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12: Mainly cloudy tonight, chance of showers, then clearing overnight. Breezy down to 9. A mix of sun and cloud on Monday, getting up to 19. Cloudy Tuesday, 60% chance of showers, with a high of 26.
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6: Mainly cloudy tonight, chance of showers, then clearing overnight. Breezy down to 9. A mix of sun and cloud on Monday, getting up to 19. Cloudy Tuesday, 60% chance of showers with a high of 26.
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8: Mainly cloudy tonight, chance of showers, then clearing overnight. Breezy down to 9. A mix of sun and cloud on Monday, getting up to 19. Cloudy Tuesday, 60% chance of showers, with a high of 26.
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9: Mainly cloudy tonight, chance of showers, then clearing overnight, breezy down to 9. A mix of sun and cloud on Monday, getting up to 19. Cloudy Tuesday, 60% chance of showers with a high of 26.
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8: Mainly cloudy tonight, chance of showers, then clearing overnight. Breezy down to 9. A mix of sun and cloud on Monday, getting up to 19. Cloudy Tuesday, 60% chance of showers, with a high of 26.
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8: Mainly cloudy tonight, chance of showers, then clearing overnight. Breezy down to 9. A mix of sun and cloud on Monday, getting up to 19. Cloudy Tuesday, 60% chance of showers, with a high of 26.
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5: Mainly cloudy tonight, chance of showers, then clearing overnight. Breezy down to 9. A mix of sun and cloud on Monday, getting up to 19. Cloudy Tuesday, 60% chance of showers, with a high of 26.
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6: Mainly cloudy tonight, chance of showers, then clearing overnight. Breezy down to 9. A mix of sun and cloud on Monday, getting up to 19. Cloudy Tuesday, 60% chance of showers with a high of 26.
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distant red neon shivered in the heat. 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I followed the sound of a jukebox coming from up the levee. 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

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The fields are empty, abandoned 59 Chevy. Laying in the back seat, listening to Little Willie John. Yeah, it's when time stood still. 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
1: Well, can you blame them?
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1: Good morning, I'm Richard Coffin. Perth OPP report a 79-year-old resident of Arva was pronounced deceased at the scene of a two-vehicle collision in West Perth. Police say they responded to Perth Road 163 at the intersection of Perth Line 26 on Friday, just before 4 in the afternoon. The driver of the second vehicle was taken to hospital with minor injuries. The investigation is ongoing. Anyone who witnessed the collision or has dash cam footage is asked to contact Perth OPP or Crime Stoppers. Another tornado has now been confirmed by the Northern Tornadoes Project after volatile weather swept across southern Ontario on September 2nd. The organization has confirmed an additional tornado near Moncton after an investigation. Two tornadoes also touched down in the Tavistock area on the same day. They say there was damage to grain bins, trees, and crops reported in the Moncton area. Damage was assessed as an EF1 tornado with an estimated maximum wind speed of 150 kilometers per hour, a nearly 5-kilometer track length, and a maximum path width of 50 meters. The tornado touched down at 5:06 p.m. The investigation also found a downburst struck the Seaforth area at 5 p.m. on September 2nd. The city of Stratford's putting together a new recreation and leisure master plan, and they want your feedback. City officials say the plan will be used to support decision-making, ensure municipal services continue to meet the changing needs of the community, and to set priorities and recommendations to improve recreation and leisure. They say the project will include a review of current programs, facilities, parks, service levels, budgets, and partnerships. A series of events will be held to shape the final version of the plan. They include a community pop-up at the Stratford Fall Fair on September 25th, a Your City, Your Future event on October 1st, and two focus group workshops on October 14th and 20th. And it's a privilege and honor to get invited back every year to Stratford Symphony Orchestra. That from William Rowson as he enters his 10th season as music director. The orchestra starts a new season September 26th, and Rowson says the musical memories are dear to his heart.
2: We've shared the stage with fantastic soloists in the last 10 years. Even Paul Gross, the actor, shared the stage with us once. All the great Celtic shows we've done with the bands and been involved in creating the orchestral shows that we were able to present.
1: Orchestra Executive Director A.J. Ashley says Rowson has built something special in his tenure.
3: It's amazing to see the community support behind the symphony itself and how many people want this to continue on. You know, we're at season 22 now. How do we keep it going 20, 30 plus years down the road so that we can continue making music together?
1: The symphony will present 11 concerts through to next May. They include Beethoven's 6th New Year's celebration in Songs of Stratford. Tickets can be found at the orchestra's website. Be the first to know. Get daily and weekly news alerts directly to your inbox by signing up at mystratfordnow.com.
4: In sports, Major League Baseball, Toronto Blue Jays' Vladimir Guerrero Jr. hit his first home run at the Rogers Centre this season as the Blue Jays thumped the Baltimore Orioles 8-1 yesterday to remain one game back of Cleveland for the final AL wildcard spot. Football in the NFL game yesterday, the New York Giants opened their season by beating the Dallas Cowboys 28-20. And GOHL hockey from the weekend Friday with an away game for Stratford saw St. Mary's defeating Stratford Warriors 5-3. Also on Friday, an away game for Listowel as they fell 6-5 to the Woodstock Navy Vets. Saturday, it was Woodstock over Stratford 5-3, another away game for the Warriors. And Sunday, St. Thomas defeating Listowel 4-3.
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4: Mix of sun and cloud in the forecast today. High 19, clear this evening. Partly cloudy after midnight. Fog patches developing overnight, low of 8. Tuesday, mix of sun and cloud. Good chance of showers. Risk of a thunderstorm in the afternoon. Windy in the morning. High 23, humidex of 26. Cloudy conditions. Good chance of showers Tuesday evening, low 17. And cloudy Wednesday, high 24.
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1071 CJCS FM, Peter Frampton, baby, I love your way. 6:12 on this Monday, September 14th on the calendar. Back after what was another busy weekend. We'll have a recap for you. But today it's a mix of sun and cloud for this Monday. High 19 degrees. Curly, it's a little on the chilly side. If you're out walking the dog early this morning, you might need that jacket. It's brisk. Fall is in the air. Currently 11 degrees in Stratford End area. This is Guns N' Roses on CJCS.

0: 1071 CJCSFM. Bruce Coburn. 620 on this Monday, September 14th. Good morning. I'm Jamie Caudle. Back after what was a very busy weekend with so many great events. Gosh, there was the Stratford Garlic Festival, a huge hit for the motorcycle show on Sunday. And I was live on location on Saturday taking part in Stratford Lakeside Active Adults Association for their Aging with Optimism, Active Living Fair and Open House. What a great success that was. Huge crowds for that. And that was Saturday morning at the Stratford Agriplex upstairs. And great community events. Organizations and service clubs all being represented, and just great crowds for that. So we're back at it for this Monday. We'll have tickets to give away sometime this morning. Listen for this: if you want to go to the Tailgate Music Festival for the Rock Night, this is for September 25th at Mitchell's Ketterson Park. Your chance to win these tickets featuring the Trues headlining along with Small Town Strip Club. 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Lee's Birthday Club, that's at 7:45 for someone in your world celebrating a birthday. Let us know. We'll shout out and draw for $20 in Bedley's Bucks. And, of course, we'll keep an eye on the school bus report for you. No delays or cancellations right now. It's simply a mix of sun and cloud with a high 19, clear this evening, fog overnight, low 8. And Tuesday, mix of sun and cloud, good chance of showers and thunderstorms. Windy tomorrow with a high 23, humidex of 26. Right now, 11 degrees in Stratford End area.
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0: from the CJCS Newsroom. 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
1: Good morning, I'm Richard Coffin. Perth OPP report a 79-year-old resident of Arva was pronounced deceased at the scene of a two-vehicle collision in West Perth. Police say they responded to Perth Road 163 at the intersection of Perth Line 26 on Friday, just before 4 in the afternoon. The driver of the second vehicle was taken to hospital with minor injuries. The investigation is ongoing. Anyone who witnessed the collision or has dash cam footage is asked to contact Perth OPP or Crime Stoppers. Another tornado has now been confirmed by the Northern Tornadoes Project after volatile weather swept across southern Ontario on September 2nd. The organization has confirmed an additional tornado near Moncton after an investigation. Two tornadoes also touched down in the Tavistock area on the same day. They say there was damage to grain bins, trees, and crops reported in the Moncton area. Damage was assessed as an EF1 tornado with an estimated maximum wind speed of 150 kilometers per hour, a nearly 5 kilometer track length, and a maximum path width of 50 meters. The tornado touched down at 5:06 p.m. The investigation also found a downburst struck the Seaforth area at 5 p.m. on September 2nd. The city of Stratford's putting together a new recreation and leisure master plan, and they want your feedback. City officials say the plan will be used to support decision-making, ensure municipal services continue to meet the changing needs of the community, and to set priorities and recommendations to improve recreation and leisure. They say the project will include a review of current programs, facilities, parks, service levels, budgets, and partnerships. A series of events will be held to shape the final version of the plan. They include a community pop-up at the Stratford Fall Fair on September 25th, a Your City, Your Future event on October 1st, and two focus group workshops on October 14th and 20th. And it's a privilege and honor to get invited back every year to Stratford Symphony Orchestra. That from William Rowson as he enters his 10th season as music director. The orchestra starts a new season September 26th, and Rowson says the musical memories are dear to his heart.
2: We've shared the stage with fantastic soloists in the last 10 years. Even Paul Gross, the actor, shared the stage with us once. All the great Celtic shows we've done with the bands and been involved in creating the orchestral shows that we were able to present.
1: Orchestra Executive Director A.J. Ashley says Rowson has built something special in his tenure.
3: It's amazing to see the community support behind the symphony itself and how many people want this to continue on. You know, we're at season 22 now. How do we keep it going 20, 30 plus years down the road so that we can continue making music together?
1: The symphony will present 11 concerts through to next May. They include Beethoven's 6th New Year's celebration in Songs of Stratford. Tickets can be found at the orchestra's website. Be the first to know. Get daily and weekly news alerts directly to your inbox by signing up at mystratfordnow.com.
4: In sports, Major League Baseball, Toronto Blue Jays' Vladimir Guerrero Jr. hit his first home run at the Rogers Centre this season as the Blue Jays thumped the Baltimore Orioles 8-1 yesterday to remain one game back of Cleveland for the final AL wildcard spot. Football in the NFL game yesterday, the New York Giants opened their season by beating the Dallas Cowboys 28-20. And GOHL hockey from the weekend Friday with an away game for Stratford saw St. Mary's defeating Stratford Warriors 5-3. Also on Friday, an away game for Listowel as they fell 6-5 to the Woodstock Navy Vets. Saturday, it was Woodstock over Stratford 5-3, another away game for the Warriors. And Sunday, St. Thomas defeating Listowel 4-3.
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4: Mix of sun and cloud in the forecast today, high 19, clear this evening, partly cloudy after midnight, fog patches developing overnight, low of 8. Tuesday, mix of sun and cloud, good chance of showers, risk of a thunderstorm in the afternoon, windy in the morning, high 23, humidex of 26. Cloudy conditions, good chance of showers Tuesday evening, low 17, and cloudy Wednesday, high 24.
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0: 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Good morning. I'm Jamie Cottle. 6:42. It's Monday, September 14th. If you're down by the Butch Blake Memorial Cricket Ground, that's at Lower Queens Park, there's a get-together that's happening today featuring the Stratford Festival cricket team. No, it's not the big classic Stratford-Shaw matchup. That was earlier with Stratford victorious again, but this is Stratford Festival cricket team taking on the Exiles CC. But they're having a cricket match today, and that's at 12 noon. That's at Butch Blake Memorial Cricket Ground, Lower Queens Park. You can cheer on Stratford Festival cricket team, and just to check that out and enjoy. It looks like a great day for that. So that's happening at noon today. And the weather forecast, very cooperative. It's a mix of sun and cloud today, a high 19 and clear this evening with a low of 8. Right now in Stratford and area, currently we're sitting at a chilly 11 degrees.
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Have you got your tickets for the All-You-Can-Eat Spaghetti Nights coming up for September 21st, Knights of Columbus Hall? We chatted with Trevor Exner with Black Angus Bakery and Catering as they're doing the catering for this. Three seating times at 4 p.m., 5 p.m., and 6 p.m. It's $20 for adults, $10 for kids under 10. Sauce choices include tomato, meat, and veggie.

0: rolls, Caesar salad, desserts, squares, coffee, tea, or juice included, and takeout also available. 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So we have the poster details on that on our Facebook page. 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This is for September 25th as part of that weekend at Ketterson Park Mitchell. Listen for a text to win chance, possibly coming up next hour. And it looks like a nice day today. It is a chilly start to the morning. If you're getting ready for work or waiting for the school bus this morning, it's a little chilly. Yeah, fall is in the air. Mix of sun and cloud, high 19 right now, 11 in Stratford.
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1: Good morning, I'm Richard Coffin. Perth OPP report a 79-year-old resident of Arva was pronounced deceased at the scene of a two-vehicle collision in West Perth. Police say they responded to Perth Road 163 at the intersection of Perth Line 26 on Friday, just before 4 in the afternoon. The driver of the second vehicle was taken to hospital with minor injuries. The investigation is ongoing. Anyone who witnessed the collision or has dash cam footage is asked to contact Perth OPP or Crime Stoppers. Another tornado has now been confirmed by the Northern Tornadoes Project after volatile weather swept across southern Ontario on September 2nd. The organization has confirmed an additional tornado near Moncton after an investigation. Two tornadoes also touched down in the Tavistock area on the same day. They say there was damage to grain bins, trees, and crops reported in the Moncton area. Damage was assessed as an EF1 tornado with an estimated maximum wind speed of 150 kilometers per hour, a nearly 5 kilometer track length, and a maximum path width of 50 meters. The tornado touched down at 5:06 p.m. The investigation also found a downburst struck the Seaforth area at 5 p.m. on September 2nd. The city of Stratford's putting together a new recreation and leisure master plan, and they want your feedback. City officials say the plan will be used to support decision-making, ensure municipal services continue to meet the changing needs of the community, and to set priorities and recommendations to improve recreation and leisure. They say the project will include a review of current programs, facilities, parks, service levels, budgets, and partnerships. A series of events will be held to shape the final version of the plan. They include a community pop-up at the Stratford Fall Fair on September 25th, a Your City, Your Future event on October 1st, and two focus group workshops on October 14th and 20th. And it's a privilege and honor to get invited back every year to Stratford Symphony Orchestra. That from William Rowson as he enters his 10th season as music director. The orchestra starts a new season September 26th, and Rowson says the musical memories are dear to his heart.
2: We've shared the stage with fantastic soloists in the last 10 years. Even Paul Gross, the actor, shared the stage with us once. All the great Celtic shows we've done with the bands and been involved in creating the orchestral shows that we were able to present.
1: Orchestra Executive Director A.J. Ashley says Rowson has built something special in his tenure.
3: It's amazing to see the community support behind the symphony itself and how many people want this to continue on. You know, we're at season 22 now. How do we keep it going 20, 30 plus years down the road so that we can continue making music together?
1: The symphony will present 11 concerts through to next May. They include Beethoven's 6th New Year's celebration in Songs of Stratford. 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Be the first to know. 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
5: In sports, Major League Baseball, Toronto Blue Jays' Vladimir Guerrero Jr. hit his first home run at the Rogers Centre this season as the Blue Jays thumped the Baltimore Orioles 8-1 yesterday to remain one game back of Cleveland for the final AL wildcard spot. Football in the NFL game yesterday, the New York Giants opened their season by beating the Dallas Cowboys 28-20. And GOHL hockey from the weekend Friday with an away game for Stratford saw St. Mary's defeating Stratford Warriors 5-3. Also on Friday, an away game for Listowel as they fell 6-5 to the Woodstock Navy Vets. Saturday, it was Woodstock over Stratford 5-3, another away game for the Warriors. And Sunday, St. Thomas defeating Listowel 4-3.
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5: Mix of sun and cloud in the forecast today. High 19, clear this evening. Partly cloudy after midnight. Fog patches developing overnight. Low of 8. Tuesday, mix of sun and cloud. Good chance of showers. Risk of a thunderstorm in the afternoon. Windy in the morning. High 23, humidex of 26. Cloudy conditions. Good chance of showers Tuesday evening. Low 17. And cloudy Wednesday. High 24.
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1071, CJCSFM, Joan Osborne, one of us, 7-Eleven. It's Monday, September 14th. Good morning, I'm Jamie Caudill. Well, nice start to the day in terms of the sunshine and whatnot, but it's a little chilly. It's a little brisker this morning. Mix of sun and cloud, though, with a high 19, and currently it's 11 degrees in Stratford End area. Here's April Wine on CJCSFM. 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
1: 7:17, and coming up for the Sunday show for 60s, 70s, and 80s Sunday morning, we're going to feature another 4-on-4 with some classic 60s stuff. The Four Seasons in Hour 1 and the Rascals or the Young Rascals for Hour 2. So some great hits for the 60s coming up for this Sunday morning from 8 a.m. through till 10 a.m. Good morning, I'm Jamie Cottle. It is Monday, September 14th. Looks like a nice day. Mix of sun and cloud, high 19, but a little cooler. If you're waiting for the school bus this morning or walking the dog, you likely need that jacket. It's brisk. It's 11 degrees currently, with no delays or cancellations so far for the school bus report for Rio Thompson Candies and Tradition Mutual Insurance. We'll keep checking in through your morning, but check in for We Will Choir You. This is going to be a ton of fun with Stratford, Stratford Arts and Culture Collective. We caught up with Chris LeBerg about this. This is choir once again coming to town. So this is another great community event, a fundraiser, great concert, and it's an epic Queen sing-along. So if you love the music of Freddie Mercury and Queen, you're not going to want to miss this. They will teach you to sing, and you're just singing with the entire theater involved. 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This is Choir coming to town for an epic Queen sing-along September 21st, 7:30 p.m. at the Avon Theater, Stratford. That is going to be awesome. Poster details, my interview and chat with Chris LeBerg's on our socials at mystratfordnow.com. Here's Yes on CJCS.

1071 CJCSFM Prism, you walked away again. 7:25 on this Monday, September 14th. Hey, don't forget, we got the Bentley's Birthday Club later this hour at 7:45. You know someone celebrating a birthday? Want a shout out? 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That comes up at 7:45. Richard Coffin has news and information checking in for you at 7:30. Here's Gowan.

0: from the CJCS Newsroom. Here's what's happening.
1: Good morning, I'm Richard Coffin. Perth OPP report a 79-year-old resident of Arva was pronounced deceased at the scene of a two-vehicle collision in West Perth. Police say they responded to Perth Road 163 at the intersection of Perth Line 26 on Friday, just before 4 in the afternoon. The driver of the second vehicle was taken to hospital with minor injuries. The investigation is ongoing. Anyone who witnessed the collision or has dash cam footage is asked to contact Perth OPP or Crime Stoppers. Another tornado has now been confirmed by the Northern Tornadoes Project after volatile weather swept across southern Ontario on September 2nd. The organization has confirmed an additional tornado near Moncton after an investigation. Two tornadoes also touched down in the Tavistock area on the same day. They say there was damage to grain bins, trees, and crops reported in the Moncton area. Damage was assessed as an EF1 tornado with an estimated maximum wind speed of 150 kilometers per hour, a nearly 5 kilometer track length, and a maximum path width of 50 meters. The tornado touched down at 5:06 p.m. The investigation also found a downburst struck the Seaforth area at 5 p.m. on September 2nd. The city of Stratford's putting together a new recreation and leisure master plan, and they want your feedback. City officials say the plan will be used to support decision-making, ensure municipal services continue to meet the changing needs of the community, and to set priorities and recommendations to improve recreation and leisure. They say the project will include a review of current programs, facilities, parks, service levels, budgets, and partnerships. A series of events will be held to shape the final version of the plan. They include a community pop-up at the Stratford Fall Fair on September 25th, a Your City, Your Future event on October 1st, and two focus group workshops on October 14th and 20th. And it's a privilege and honor to get invited back every year to Stratford Symphony Orchestra. That from William Rowson as he enters his 10th season as music director. The orchestra starts a new season September 26th, and Rowson says the musical memories are dear to his heart.
2: We've shared the stage with fantastic soloists in the last 10 years. Even Paul Gross, the actor, shared the stage with us once. All the great Celtic shows we've done with the bands and been involved in creating the orchestral shows that we were able to present.
1: Orchestra Executive Director A.J. Ashley says Rowson has built something special in his tenure.
3: It's amazing to see the community support behind the symphony itself and how many people want this to continue on. You know, we're at season 22 now. How do we keep it going 20, 30 plus years down the road so that we can continue making music together?
1: The symphony will present 11 concerts through to next May. They include Beethoven's 6th New Year's celebration in Songs of Stratford. Tickets can be found at the orchestra's website. Be the first to know. Get daily and weekly news alerts directly to your inbox by signing up at mystratfordnow.com.
4: In sports, Major League Baseball, Toronto Blue Jays' Vladimir Guerrero Jr. hit his first home run at the Rogers Centre this season as the Blue Jays thumped the Baltimore Orioles 8-1 yesterday to remain one game back of Cleveland for the final AL wildcard spot. Football in the NFL game yesterday, the New York Giants opened their season by beating the Dallas Cowboys 28-20. And GOHL hockey from the weekend Friday with an away game for Stratford saw St. Mary's defeating Stratford Warriors 5-3. Also on Friday, an away game for Listowel as they fell 6-5 to the Woodstock Navy Vets. Saturday, it was Woodstock over Stratford 5-3, another away game for the Warriors. And Sunday, St. Thomas defeating Listowel 4-3.
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4: Mix of sun and cloud in the forecast today. High 19, clear this evening. Partly cloudy after midnight. Fog patches developing overnight. Low of 8. Tuesday, mix of sun and cloud. Good chance of showers. Risk of a thunderstorm in the afternoon. Windy in the morning. High 23, humidex of 26. Cloudy conditions. Good chance of showers Tuesday evening. Low 17. And cloudy Wednesday. High 24.
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0: 1071 CJCS FM, Foo Fighters Learn to Fly, 738. It's Monday, September 14th. More great events coming up, including at the Stratford Skate Park at Skate Jam for Sam, honoring 5 years of this get-together. 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And, of course, we chatted with Brendan Wenham all about it, and we are looking forward to it. It's coming up Saturday, September 26th, Stratford Skate Park. Registration's at 12 noon. The competition gets underway at 1 o'clock. There's going to be music, food, and help them reach their goal of $4,000. Going to do it. Rotary Hospice Stratford Perth is the recipient in honor of Sam Beauchamp. It's Skate Jam for Sam. Looking forward to that coming up for Saturday, September 26th. And again, full details available on our socials and mystratfordnow.com. 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We will keep checking in. Let's check the weather forecast. Looks like another nice day. Mix of sun and cloud, high 19, but a little chilly to start the day. Out walking the dog, it's holding steady at a brisk 11 degrees.
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Well, it's time to celebrate. It's the Bentley's Birthday Club on CJCS. We have some belated birthdays from the weekend. We heard from Kelly wanting to wish her daughter, Caitlin, a happy, sweet 16th birthday. Love from Mom, Dad, and your big sister. So, Caitlin, we do hope you had a terrific birthday weekend. And also celebrating, the date here says it's yesterday, but it may be for today. But in either case, Sheldon Lance celebrating a birthday. Happy birthday to my amazing son, Sheldon. I love you all, my love, from Mom. Oh, there you go. Okay. Looks like that's it for the Bentley's Birthday Club for this morning. Let's put those names into the draw bin as we draw for $20 in Bentley's Bucks. And it's Sheldon Lance. Sheldon Lance, congratulations, Sheldon. We've got for you a gift certificate. A mom can drop by, pick that up, and enjoy Bentley's Restaurant, downtown Stratford. A great spot, certainly for the whole family to enjoy. We do the shout-out weekday mornings. It is the Bentley's Birthday Club. All the details at mystratfordnow.com.

0: 1071 CJCSFM with the Box Ordinary People. Hey, good morning. It's Jamie Caudle with you on this Monday, September 14th, 7:50, 10 minutes away from 8 o'clock. And it looks like another nice day in Stratford and Derry. A little chilly to start things off, though. Mix of sun and cloud expected. High 19, clear this evening, low 8. And mix of sun and cloud. Now for Tuesday, it's a good chance of showers and thunderstorms. Windy with a high 23, humidex of 26. Right now in Stratford, as mentioned, it is currently 11 degrees. We've got some great shows coming up, including the Tailgate Music Festival, and the Rock Night features the Trues and Small Town Strip Club for September 25th, Kettison Park Mitchell Tailgate Music Festival. I got a pair of tickets to give away for the Trues Small Town Strip Club. 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
5: Hey, congratulations, Leanne Bayer, picking up two tickets for Tailgate for Friday, September 25th. 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

0: from the CJCS Newsroom. 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
1: Good morning, I'm Richard Coffin. Perth OPP report a 79-year-old resident of Arva was pronounced deceased at the scene of a two-vehicle collision in West Perth. Police say they responded to Perth Road 163 at the intersection of Perth Line 26 on Friday, just before 4 in the afternoon. The driver of the second vehicle was taken to hospital with minor injuries. The investigation is ongoing. Anyone who witnessed the collision or has dash cam footage is asked to contact Perth OPP or Crime Stoppers. Another tornado has now been confirmed by the Northern Tornadoes Project after volatile weather swept across southern Ontario on September 2nd. The organization has confirmed an additional tornado near Moncton after an investigation. Two tornadoes also touched down in the Tavistock area on the same day. They say there was damage to grain bins, trees, and crops reported in the Moncton area. Damage was assessed as an EF1 tornado with an estimated maximum wind speed of 150 kilometers per hour, a nearly 5-kilometer track length, and a maximum path width of 50 meters. The tornado touched down at 5:06 p.m. The investigation also found a downburst struck the Seaforth area at 5 p.m. on September 2nd. The City of Stratford's putting together a new recreation and leisure master plan, and they want your feedback. City officials say the plan will be used to support decision-making, ensure municipal services continue to meet the changing needs of the community, and to set priorities and recommendations to improve recreation and leisure. They say the project will include a review of current programs, facilities, parks, service levels, budgets, and partnerships. A series of events will be held to shape the final version of the plan. They include a community pop-up at the Stratford Fall Fair on September 25th, a Your City, Your Future event on October 1st, and two focus group workshops on October 14th and 20th. And it's a privilege and honor to get invited back every year to Stratford Symphony Orchestra. That from William Rowson as he enters his 10th season as music director. The orchestra starts a new season September 26th, and Rowson says the musical memories are dear to his heart.
2: We've shared the stage with fantastic soloists in the last 10 years. Even Paul Gross, the actor, shared the stage with us once. All the great Celtic shows we've done with the bands and been involved in creating the orchestral shows that we were able to present.
1: Orchestra Executive Director A.J. Ashley says Rowson has built something special in his tenure.
3: It's amazing to see the community support behind the symphony itself and how many people want this to continue on. You know, we're at season 22 now. How do we keep it going 20, 30 plus years down the road so that we can continue making music together?
1: The symphony will present 11 concerts through to next May. They include Beethoven's 6th New Year's celebration in Songs of Stratford. Tickets can be found at the orchestra's website. Be the first to know. Get daily and weekly news alerts directly to your inbox by signing up at mystratfordnow.com.
4: In sports, Major League Baseball, Toronto Blue Jays' Vladimir Guerrero Jr. hit his first home run at the Rogers Centre this season as the Blue Jays thumped the Baltimore Orioles 8-1 yesterday to remain one game back of Cleveland for the final AL wildcard spot. Football in the NFL game yesterday, the New York Giants opened their season by beating the Dallas Cowboys 28-20. And GOHL hockey from the weekend Friday with an away game for Stratford saw St. Mary's defeating Stratford Warriors 5-3. Also on Friday, an away game for Listowel as they fell 6-5 to the Woodstock Navy Vets. Saturday, it was Woodstock over Stratford 5-3, another away game for the Warriors. And Sunday, St. Thomas defeating Listowel 4-3.
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4: Mix of sun and cloud in the forecast today. High 19, clear this evening. Partly cloudy after midnight. Fog patches developing overnight, low of 8. Tuesday, mix of sun and cloud. Good chance of showers. Risk of a thunderstorm in the afternoon. Windy in the morning. High 23, humidex of 26. Cloudy conditions. Good chance of showers Tuesday evening, low 17. And cloudy Wednesday, high 24.

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Good morning. Mix of sun and cloud, high 19 degrees. Right now, 12 in Stratford. 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

0: 1071 CJCSFM. Good morning. I'm Jamie Caudill. We got a big goal for a great cause. The one, the only, Dave Mabee with Rise Run Club joins us. So we know a big event is coming up. Dave, good to see you, my friend.
1: Good to see you, Jamie. Yeah, the Stratford 5K is coming up to benefit the local community food center. It's the fifth year that they've been doing this event. So because of that, the Rise Run Club, we've had a lot of success over the last year and a half, and we keep growing. We decided to take on a very ambitious goal to raise $10,000 for the 5K. So it's wow. Run 5K, raise 10K is what we're trying to do.
0: Oh, fantastic. So you can be part of the Run Club, because the Run Club is taking part in the event. Is that right?
1: Yeah. So you can either come to Run Club every Saturday morning at the front steps of City Hall at 7 o'clock, where we're always getting together for a run and then going for coffee. Or you can join the Rise team if that time doesn't work for you. Join the Rise team and show up for the race on October 4th.
0: It's coming up fast enough. But the great thing is, gosh, you were raising, again, hoping to raise $10,000, and you're already underway. Like, this is growing and growing here.
1: Yeah, so we've got a really great start, and the Run Club's responded really well, but so has the community also, and really makes us think that this goal that started out to be very audacious might just be in hand.
0: There you go.
1: But when you set your sights on something and you collectively gather around a goal like that, it's amazing to see what happens and what people are willing to do to support the cause, right?
0: Yeah, so. And I think that reflects the Rise Run Club, because we've chatted before, you know, for people maybe doing something like this for the very first time, for you, you really talk about if you set your goal, you can reach it.
1: Yeah, and one thing about Rise that I really am proud of, it's not just going for a run every day and the really beautiful routes that we have, and it's the way that the community elevates itself. It's the way that there's a sense of accountability, support, and really wanting the best for one another. So you might not be a great runner. You might not be entering races. You may not be doing all sorts of things. But when you're surrounded by a certain group of people, they inspire you to do to take on different challenges, right?
0: Yeah.
1: And when I started Rise, it was called Rise for a Reason. Run, inspire, strive, empower. And we haven't forgotten what those four letters mean, R-I-S-E. And part of the that first R, not just running, but also responsibility. And we take responsibility for our community here. And here's an opportunity for us to really step into that power and that collective responsibility and really make a difference.
0: And you're making a difference. And again, the turnout for the Run Club for Saturday mornings, you've had some great crowds, I'm telling you.
1: Yeah, it's been wonderful to see. And you never really know. That's the fun part of operating the club is when I round the corner on Ontario Street to see City Hall, and I don't know how many people are going to be there. And the other weekend, I round the corner, I'm like, holy cow. And as the front of City Hall,
0: is there an event going on here or something?
1: As it reveals itself more and more, there's more people and there's people walking. And we had 30 people out the other day. And it was like, wow, this is meant to be a tricky club to get out to at 7 o'clock on Saturday. But there's people that are buying into the idea that, hey, if I just, again, challenge myself to maybe get up in the morning on a Saturday and get out and for a run, I might be surprised at what other parts of my life change, not just running and getting up early. So it's about the community elevating itself and holding each other accountable and seeing what kind of magic we can do with that, because we don't really know what we're capable of, and other people around us wanting the best for us usually brings the best out.
0: There you go. That's what it's all about. So we rise up. This is Rise Up Against Hunger, Run 5K, raising $10,000 again in support of the local community food center as part of the upcoming Stratford 5K Run Walk, which is happening October 4th at Upper Queen's Park. So again, you can either join the team, join Rise Run Club, or simply make a donation.
1: It's really important to recognize, Jamie, we're going into an election season here, so there's going to be a lot of conversation around the cost of living, homelessness in this community, things like that. And these are real issues for people in our community that are struggling, and you can often see it when you're driving around town. It's unfortunate, but again, that word responsibility comes in, and as citizens of this town, we are all responsible for the ones struggling along with us.
0: Yep.
1: And the local community food center, which this event benefits, is one of the organizations, along with the Stratford House of Blessing, doing as much as they can to support people in need and bring people together around community, right? Mm-hmm. The local has two community meals every week where you can sit down at the table and have a meal with someone, get to know someone, and kind of really do embrace that idea of community, but also understand somebody else's struggles, understand somebody else's experience, and really empathize with those people.
0: Yeah.
1: And I really appreciate the local providing that kind of access point for people, because it's really important to understand what's going on in our community outside of our own households. And yes, all of our lives are complicated these days, but we have to support one another. And I keep saying it every time I come in here, but the pandemic keeps getting further and further away, but this sense of community that was really disrupted with the pandemic, there's the opportunity of a lifetime to rebuild that right now. And I'm hoping Rise Run Club can be a contribution to that. And this race, which is 5 years in, and I'm really proud of the organizing committee and everyone that's taken part in it to make it a really fantastic event that puts Stratford on the running map.
0: It really does. So we're looking forward to that event. Again, that's October 4th, the Stratford 5K Run Walk. So if they want to, if they're hearing this, they want to help out, make a donation. Do they go to the Stratford 5K spot or the website and make it through there?
1: Yep, the Stratford 5K website. So Stratford 5K, get in there, look for the teams page or the event page,
0: right?
1: And you can log on to Rise Run Club and donate through Rise Run Club onto the teams spot.
0: Perfect.
1: But we just want to make sure that we got as much money going to the local to support that organization as possible, because they really do make a difference in our community. And if you've never been there, you probably don't know, but it really is a magical place that helps out so many people.
0: It absolutely is. And Rise Run Club, another get-together Saturday?
1: Of course, every Saturday, no matter what, rain, shine, snow, sleet, we're there.
0: That's right. It's getting just a little darker in the morning.
1: That's right. It's happening. But the nice thing is, after a year and a half, we've been there before. We've seen all the weather at this point. And I got to say, we're not there yet, and I don't want to talk about it yet, but I see those city crews working out there in the winter, how hard they work to clear the pathways for us to be able to run. Wow. And everybody in the city comes together to make it work, right? And it's just about community and everybody supporting one another to make it easier.
0: You bet. We rise up with Rise Run Club. Dave, maybe. Dave, thanks again. Always an inspiration. And good luck with the goal. Absolutely.
1: Thank you so much, Jamie. It's a pleasure to be here.
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0: from the CJCS Newsroom. Here's what's happening.
1: Good morning, I'm Richard Coffin. Perth OPP report a 79-year-old resident of Arva was pronounced deceased at the scene of a two-vehicle collision in West Perth. Police say they responded to Perth Road 163 at the intersection of Perth Line 26 on Friday, just before 4 in the afternoon. The driver of the second vehicle was taken to hospital with minor injuries. The investigation is ongoing. Anyone who witnessed the collision or has dash cam footage is asked to contact Perth OPP or Crime Stoppers. Another tornado has now been confirmed by the Northern Tornadoes Project after volatile weather swept across southern Ontario on September 2nd. The organization has confirmed an additional tornado near Moncton after an investigation. Two tornadoes also touched down in the Tavistock area on the same day. They say there was damage to grain bins, trees, and crops reported in the Moncton area. Damage was assessed as an EF1 tornado with an estimated maximum wind speed of 150 kilometers per hour, a nearly 5-kilometer track length, and a maximum path width of 50 meters. The tornado touched down at 5:06 p.m. The investigation also found a downburst struck the Seaforth area at 5 p.m. on September 2nd. The city of Stratford's putting together a new recreation and leisure master plan, and they want your feedback. City officials say the plan will be used to support decision-making, ensure municipal services continue to meet the changing needs of the community, and to set priorities and recommendations to improve recreation and leisure. They say the project will include a review of current programs, facilities, parks, service levels, budgets, and partnerships. A series of events will be held to shape the final version of the plan. They include a community pop-up at the Stratford Fall Fair on September 25th, a Your City, Your Future event on October 1st, and two focus group workshops on October 14th and 20th. And it's a privilege and honor to get invited back every year to Stratford Symphony Orchestra. That from William Rowson as he enters his 10th season as music director. The orchestra starts a new season September 26th, and Rowson says the musical memories are dear to his heart.
2: We've shared the stage with fantastic soloists in the last 10 years. Even Paul Gross, the actor, shared the stage with us once. All the great Celtic shows we've done with the bands and been involved in creating the orchestral shows that we were able to present.
1: Orchestra Executive Director A.J. Ashley says Rowson has built something special in his tenure.
3: It's amazing to see the community support behind the symphony itself and how many people want this to continue on. You know, we're at season 22 now. How do we keep it going 20, 30 plus years down the road so that we can continue making music together?
1: The symphony will present 11 concerts through to next May. They include Beethoven's 6th New Year's celebration in Songs of Stratford. Tickets can be found at the orchestra's website. Be the first to know. Get daily and weekly news alerts directly to your inbox by signing up at mystratfordnow.com.
4: In sports, Major League Baseball, Toronto Blue Jays' Vladimir Guerrero Jr. hit his first home run at the Rogers Centre this season as the Blue Jays thumped the Baltimore Orioles 8-1 yesterday to remain one game back of Cleveland for the final AL wildcard spot. Football in the NFL game yesterday, the New York Giants opened their season by beating the Dallas Cowboys 28-20. And GOHL hockey from the weekend Friday with an away game for Stratford saw St. Mary's defeating Stratford Warriors 5-3. Also on Friday, an away game for Listowel as they fell 6-5 to the Woodstock Navy Vets. Saturday, it was Woodstock over Stratford 5-3, another away game for the Warriors. And Sunday, St. Thomas defeating Listowel 4-3.
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4: Mix of sun and cloud in the forecast today. High 19, clear this evening. Partly cloudy after midnight. Fog patches developing overnight. Low of 8. Tuesday, mix of sun and cloud. Good chance of showers. Risk of a thunderstorm in the afternoon. Windy in the morning. High 23, humidex of 26. Cloudy conditions. Good chance of showers Tuesday evening. Low 17. And cloudy Wednesday. High 24.
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0: 1071 CJCSFM. Good morning. I'm Jamie Caudle. It is set for this Sunday in Stratford. It's the Terry Fox Run. That means we've got Rena Spevic on the phone lines with all the details. Good morning, Rena.
1: Good morning, Jamie.
0: It is great to check in once again. Well, we know it's set for this Sunday. Of course, we look forward to the Terry Fox Run for Cancer Research, but some changes, shall we say, or some tweaking, if you will, for this upcoming run. Rena, I understand you're stepping back a little bit. Is that fair to say?
1: Yeah, that is absolutely true. I've put in more than 25 years towards raising funds for cancer research, and I think it's time to invite the next generation in to help carry this forward. And so this year I have Carolyn Campbell working with me, and she has so much enthusiasm, and she has really helped me get my enthusiasm back. And so we have added a few new features. We're going to have an opening ceremony at 9 a.m. The run, of course, runs from 8:30 until 1, and that hasn't changed. And registration is open that whole time. But for those who like to have a gathering of community all at once in one area, we will have a 9 a.m. opening ceremony. And we are lucky to have a number of people come to help us start this off. So Mayor Ritzma has agreed to say a few words, as well as MPP Ray and MP Nader. They're all going to join us. We also have some entertainment with face painting for children. We have Saputo from Tavistock is going to be giving out some refreshments as well as our refreshments that we normally have. And it's just going to be a lot of fun this year.
0: Well, it is going to be a big day, as it is always. But, Rena, thank you so much for your complete dedication and for all the hard work you've done to make this Stratford Terry Fox Run a big success. But we know Carolyn Campbell will do a great job. But you're not stepping back completely. You're still part of the festivities, if you will.
1: For sure. I'm going to hang around, and we're going to work together for the next few years, I suspect. And then over that time, Carolyn is going to take on more responsibility, and I can retire again for my second time.
0: Oh, there you go. Rena, you do so much wonderful work for this community, including the Stratford Terry Fox Run. So again, tell us about the Terry Fox Run for this Sunday in terms of the Terry Fox Foundation or for cancer research, what it's all about.
1: Okay, so again, we're at Upper Queen's Park near the picnic tables from 8:30 a.m. until 1 p.m. with the opening ceremonies, as I said, at 9. There's no minimum pledge. There's no registration fee. We have online fundraising, and we can also accept donations on site. The route is generally around the river. That's what most people like to do. The name says run, but it is not a run. It's not competitive. People can come and walk or ride bikes. Some people just like to come and talk about Terry Fox. So it's whatever you like. All the money raised goes towards cancer research in Canada, and that has changed a lot in the 46 years since Terry Fox started his run. And the survival rates have improved so much over that time, and it just keeps getting better all the time. Cancer, unfortunately, is not a simple disease to cure. It's many diseases, and so it takes a lot of different approaches to come up with ways to deal with it. And research has come up with some very really interesting innovations. And a lot more people are surviving than ever used to.
0: Yeah, exactly. So it's the Stratford Terry Fox Run set for this coming Sunday. Do you have a goal in mind? I'm on the website, run.terryfox.ca, and it looks like you are doing well in terms of reaching a goal.
1: Yeah, we've set a goal, which normally I don't focus on, but generally speaking, we have about a $15,000 goal, and I think we're two-thirds of the way towards that. So I'm really excited what we can do this year.
0: Oh, that's terrific. And Rena, in terms of your time with the Stratford Terry Fox Run, certainly over the years, year after year, you've raised a lot of money for cancer research. Do you have a ballpark figure of how much you've raised over the years?
1: Well, Stratford started in 1986, so that's a little bit before I started. But in the 41 years, we've raised almost $431,000.
0: That is incredible. That is amazing. Again, with the Stratford Terry Fox Run. So it's not too late to be part of this. It is coming up for this Sunday. We'll share the details on our socials at mystratfordnow.com. Opening ceremonies at 9 o'clock, and it's 8:30 a.m. through till about 1 p.m., and you meet around the Upper Queens Park picnic area. Rena, is there anything about this upcoming run that we haven't let people know about? This is a great, great community event that's coming up Sunday.
1: Well, thank you so much. I think we've got all the information out there, and certainly people can go to our website as well, run.terryfox.ca/129666. That gets you to Stratford.
0: Right, or if you're just on that Terry Fox Run, if you're on the homepage, you can easily search to find a location and just type in Stratford and it will come up. Terry Fox Run is set for this Sunday in Stratford. Rena Spevic with all the details. And Rena, again, thank you so much for all the work you do with our community, particularly with the Stratford Terry Fox Run.
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It is the School Bus Report with Rio Thompson Candies and Tradition Mutual Insurance.

0: Insurance, and it's a local First Student Stratford line is delayed 20 minutes for St. Michael Catholic Secondary and Stratford District Secondary. But that's all we have across the board. One First Student Stratford line looks like Morning Route 1 delayed 20 minutes for St. Michael Catholic Secondary and Stratford District Secondary. Again, the school bus report, you can access it through your mornings at mystratfordnow.com. Mix of sun and cloud today. Very nice in terms of all the sunshine today with a high 19 degrees. A little on the brisk side to start things off. Starting to dress in layers. Right now, 12 degrees.
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0: the CJCS Newsroom. 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
1: Good morning, I'm Richard Coffin. Perth OPP report a 79-year-old resident of Arva was pronounced deceased at the scene of a two-vehicle collision in West Perth. Police say they responded to Perth Road 163 at the intersection of Perth Line 26 on Friday, just before 4 in the afternoon. The driver of the second vehicle was taken to hospital with minor injuries. The investigation is ongoing. Anyone who witnessed the collision or has dash cam footage is asked to contact Perth OPP or Crime Stoppers. Another tornado has now been confirmed by the Northern Tornadoes Project after volatile weather swept across southern Ontario on September 2nd. The organization has confirmed an additional tornado near Moncton after an investigation. Two tornadoes also touched down in the Tavistock area on the same day. They say there was damage to grain bins, trees, and crops reported in the Moncton area. Damage was assessed as an EF1 tornado with an estimated maximum wind speed of 150 kilometers per hour, a nearly 5-kilometer track length, and a maximum path width of 50 meters. The tornado touched down at 5:06 p.m. The investigation also found a downburst struck the Seaforth area at 5 p.m. on September 2nd. The city of Stratford's putting together a new recreation and leisure master plan, and they want your feedback. City officials say the plan will be used to support decision-making, ensure municipal services continue to meet the changing needs of the community, and to set priorities and recommendations to improve recreation and leisure. They say the project will include a review of current programs, facilities, parks, service levels, budgets, and partnerships. A series of events will be held to shape the final version of the plan. They include a community pop-up at the Stratford Fall Fair on September 25th, a Your City, Your Future event on October 1st, and two focus group workshops on October 14th and 20th. And it's a privilege and honor to get invited back every year to Stratford Symphony Orchestra. That from William Rowson as he enters his 10th season as music director. The orchestra starts a new season September 26th, and Rowson says the musical memories are dear to his heart.
2: We've shared the stage with fantastic soloists in the last 10 years. Even Paul Gross, the actor, shared the stage with us once. All the great Celtic shows we've done with the bands and been involved in creating the orchestral shows that we were able to present.
1: Orchestra Executive Director A.J. Ashley says Rowson has built something special in his tenure.
3: It's amazing to see the community support behind the symphony itself and how many people want this to continue on. You know, we're at season 22 now. How do we keep it going 20, 30 plus years down the road so that we can continue making music together?
1: The symphony will present 11 concerts through to next May. They include Beethoven's 6th New Year's celebration in Songs of Stratford. Tickets can be found at the orchestra's website. Be the first to know. Get daily and weekly news alerts directly to your inbox by signing up at mystratfordnow.com.
4: In sports, Major League Baseball, Toronto Blue Jays' Vladimir Guerrero Jr. hit his first home run at the Rogers Centre this season as the Blue Jays thumped the Baltimore Orioles 8-1 yesterday to remain one game back of Cleveland for the final AL wildcard spot. Football in the NFL game yesterday, the New York Giants opened their season by beating the Dallas Cowboys 28-20. And GOHL hockey from the weekend Friday with an away game for Stratford saw St. Mary's defeating Stratford Warriors 5-3. Also on Friday, an away game for Listowel as they fell 6-5 to the Woodstock Navy Vets. Saturday, it was Woodstock over Stratford 5-3, another away game for the Warriors. And Sunday, St. Thomas defeating Listowel 4-3.
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4: Mix of sun and cloud in the forecast today. High 19, clear this evening. Partly cloudy after midnight. Fog patches developing overnight, low of 8. Tuesday, mix of sun and cloud. Good chance of showers. Risk of a thunderstorm in the afternoon. Windy in the morning. High 23, humidex of 26. Cloudy conditions. Good chance of showers Tuesday evening, low 17. And cloudy Wednesday, high 24.
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0: And a nice day today. It is a mix of sun and cloud, high 19 degrees, clear this evening, low 8. And Tuesday, it's a mix of sun and cloud, good chance for showers, thunderstorms, high 23, humidex of 26. Right now in Stratford End area, sunny, trying to warm up, 14 degrees. Stevie Wonder, CJCS FM.

0: 107.1 CJCSFM. Good morning. I'm Jamie Caudill. Paddles up. It happens this Saturday. Of course, it's the Stratford Rotary Dragon Boat Festival. That means Fritz Stagmeyer's here. Fritz, good to see you.
1: Good to see you too, Jamie. How are you doing today?
0: Oh my gosh, the excitement is in the air. We can feel it. It is coming up this Saturday, my friend.
1: I keep on looking at the weather forecast, and first it's rain, then it's cloud. Now it's 23 with partly cloudy.
0: Okay.
1: Oh, I'd love that. That would be perfect.
0: But that's the thing with the Stratford Rotary Dragon Boat Festival. It really does go rain or shine for the most part.
1: It does. The only time we kind of shut it down is if there's thunderstorms in the area, then we have to kind of shut it. We only had 1 year of that happening.
0: Right.
1: So, but it goes rain or shine.
0: Yeah, and it is set to go this Saturday. It is always a big day with Lake Victoria, the Avon River. What would you like to spotlight? There's so much happening that day.
1: Well, it starts right at 7 o'clock in the morning with Joe's Diner, and I kind of highlighted that they have breakfast / coffee. So that's good. The first race goes off at 8 o'clock in the morning. So the first round races. And that usually ends up around 10:30. And then 11 o'clock, we have a breast cancer opening ceremonies. Mm-hmm. And that's always a big hit, you know. It's this year we have kind of interesting sidebar. Last year we had Scott Bowden singing for the breast cancer ceremony. He's with Downey Street Collective, and he's our main stage act this year. So
0: right.
1: We just got chatting afterwards and kind of said, hey, we'd love to have you.
0: Perfect.
1: So, like this year, we have Dominique LeBlanc from the festival singing for us.
0: Oh,
1: and,
0: wonderful.
1: And she's a lovely person to talk to. She said she's from Halifax, Nova Scotia. So rain or shine,
0: yeah.
1: As you were saying.
0: There you
1: she'll,
0: go.
1: She'll sing. She'll be good. And she'll come with a raincoat. And I said it would bring a big umbrella if we needed it.
0: Yeah,
1: so,
0: well.
1: So she's right now, she's in, I had it right here, but now I can't see what show she's in.
0: Oh, she's
1: I
0: in
1: think
0: the
1: with The
0: shows.
1: Hobbit and,
0: sure.
1: and all
0: yeah,
1: that.
0: Yeah.
1: So anyway, fantastic actress. And then in the afternoon, we said we got the Downey Street Collective. That'll start at about 1 o'clock. They'll do an hour set, then half an hour break in between, and then they'll finish up when we have our closing ceremony at 5 o'clock. So.
0: That's right, and I'll be there for the closing ceremony, which is always a ton of fun, because
1: yeah.
0: That's after a whole day of racing. People are ready just to have a good time and as we hand out the hardware.
1: Yeah, and the other thing is, too, this year, our honorary chair, if you remember last year, we had a little incident on the river, which meant that we had no water. So, but there's an individual that we had come by. His name is Ed Gazendam, and he's going to be our honorary chair. But he came forward last year with a plan to fill the river.
0: Okay.
1: We never had to use him because we all of a sudden got this massive amount of rain at the end of August, which filled up the river again.
0: Sure.
1: But he was there to help us to make sure we'd come. And we just want to honor him
0: nice.
1: That day. And another thing in the opening ceremony, we have the Silver Masters is going to help us with the dotting of the I. They're one of the longest standing teams for the Dragon Boat Festival, supported Rotary many, many years. I actually paddled for them with them for about 10.
0: Okay.
1: You know, and
0: okay.
1: Went over to Europe with them. That's
0: yeah,
1: how I
0: yeah.
1: kind of got it started with the Dragon Boat Festival. But yeah, it's going to be a real pleasure to have them involved with the opening ceremony.
0: Oh, that, again, the opening ceremonies, that dotting of the I and the breast cancer survivor ceremony is not to be missed. It is
1: yeah.
0: a moving ceremony.
1: Yeah. And we have 48 teams this year.
0: Okay.
1: Full slate.
0: Nice.
1: 7 breast cancer survivor teams, 12 local teams, great community support. Like, I mean, like we had Gillies Pub House there. They're our platinum sponsor again. We have 15 gold sponsors from the community, 12 silver, 23 bronze. It's
0: mm-hmm.
1: just that the support from the community has been absolutely phenomenal.
0: Yeah.
1: Now, one other thing I want to mention with regards to the day, there are going to be some road closures. Okay, from basically Queen Street up to Marenz Drive, that's basically shut down.
0: Sure.
1: So
0: yeah.
1: we have parking available over at Zaire's. Where else do we got it here?
0: And you have shuttle yeah. bus services available, though, too. That's the great
1: yeah, that's,
0: thing.
1: Yeah, that's the thing. So mm-hmm. we got Zaire's, River Garden, Canadian Tire.
0: Nice. Okay.
1: So there's signage all over the place yeah. for people to park the cars, take the buses. Schedules on the website, take a peek at it. Mm-hmm. And so leave your card home. That's basically.
0: And support this great cause, because this is the Stratford Rotary Dragon Boat Festival. This is always a big, big community event, not only that, but a massive fundraiser, too.
1: Well, it makes us, like, this is be now $1.1 million we'll probably clear since we started. This is the 29th event.
0: Wow.
1: Okay. It used to be annual, but COVID got in the way of that one. but anyway, so we've raised a lot of money. So it's about $50,000 per year. But some of our projects, like just to give you an example, mm-hmm. locally, Rotary Hospice, Rotary Respite, Stratford Hospital Mental Health Unit, and then various environmental initiatives like the riverbank cleanup and things like that. Mm-hmm. But internationally too, like I just kind of took a look at it and kind of went, we do a lot of washroom projects for schools. Like the last one is like Togo School Washroom Project.
0: Okay.
1: You send over 5,000, it gets multiplied several times and you get a full setup for their sanitary needs over there. And then of course there's our Aquabox program that we have as well,
0: huge.
1: which is wonderful.
0: Yeah, absolutely huge.
1: Lots of food.
0: Yeah.
1: So we've got New Orleans Pizza, Stratford Thai Cuisine, Ken's French Fries, Simply Dreams for ice cream. Hopefully the weather's warm enough for that. And Mossberry Farms.
0: It's always good time for ice cream. Come on.
1: Yeah. Well, ice cream or coffee.
0: or both.
1: It's going to be a great day. Mm-hmm. Looking forward to seeing you there.
0: Absolutely. Absolutely. Yeah. Wouldn't miss it. It's always a fun time. Always a big event. And we should mention, DJ Jerry Bell will be on hand. He's been working overtime. He's been at every event lately.
1: Yeah, he's amazing. He's had a couple of health issues, but you know what? He comes to bat. He helps me with regards to the stage. He's kind of my stage manager. He's doing some of the in-between music when the band's taking a break. He's been a great, great help over the years, and really like to thank Jerry.
0: Super awesome. Yeah, and as you mentioned, Downey Street Collective is the band that will be performing pretty much through the afternoon.
1: Yeah,
0: they'll
1: have three sets.
0: Yeah, perfect.
1: Three sets, go to the beer tent, the stage will be set up there.
0: Oh, yeah.
1: And enjoy yourself and enjoy the afternoon.
0: Absolutely, and enjoy the day. It's the Stratford Rotary Dragon Boat Festival. We'll share the details on our socials at mystratfordnow.com. Take in all of it or take in part of it, but we'll see you out for that. And Fritz, just before we let you go, I do believe you wear many hats in our community. Congratulations are in order. Board chair with the Stratford General Hospital Foundation?
1: I retired from my job, and so I figured I need to fill in the void a bit. But the foundation is an amazing organization for our city, because we have a fantastic hospital. And the stories that I hear from, I've been on the board itself for 4 years now, and it's amazing the stories that you get. And I can't think of a better organization to hang my hat on and to help out with.
0: Well, congratulations and well-deserved. They're in great hands with you as a board chair. In the meantime, paddles up. It's this Saturday, Stratford Rotary Dragon Boat Festival. Fritz Stegmeier. Fritz, again, thanks for all you do for this particular event, because I know there's so much work behind the scenes for this.
1: Yeah, we have a great team.
0: You bet. Fritz, thanks.
1: Take care.
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0: Mix of sun and cloud in the forecast today. High 19, clear this evening. Partly cloudy after midnight. Fog patches developing overnight. Low of 8. Tuesday, mix of sun and cloud. Good chance of showers. Risk of a thunderstorm in the afternoon. Windy in the morning. High 23. Humidex of 26. Cloudy conditions. Good chance of showers Tuesday evening. Low 17. And cloudy Wednesday. High 24.
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1: Mix of sun and cloud in the forecast today. High 19, clear this evening. Partly cloudy after midnight. Fog patches developing overnight. Low of 8. Tuesday, mix of sun and cloud. Good chance of showers. Risk of a thunderstorm in the afternoon. Windy in the morning. High 23, humidex of 26. Cloudy conditions. Good chance of showers Tuesday evening. Low 17. And cloudy Wednesday. High 24.
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10: A mix of sun and cloud today, high of 19. Tonight, the skies will be clear, low of 8. Tomorrow morning, mix of sun and cloud, chance of showers, high of 23, followed by cloudy skies, still a chance of showers, low of 17.
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8: A mix of sun and cloud today, high of 19. Tonight, the skies will be clear, low of 8. Tomorrow morning, mix of sun and cloud, chance of showers, high of 23, followed by cloudy skies, still a chance of showers, low of 17.
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9: A mix of sun and cloud today, high of 19. Tonight, the skies will be clear, low of 8. Tomorrow morning, mix of sun and cloud, chance of showers, high of 23, followed by cloudy skies, still a chance of showers, low of 17.
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12: A mix of sun and cloud today, high of 19. Tonight, the skies will be clear, low of 8. Tomorrow morning, mix of sun and cloud, chance of showers, high of 23, followed by cloudy skies, still a chance of showers, low of 17.
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2: 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Jays open up their series with the Detroit Tigers at home tonight. We'll have the action just after 7 o'clock right here on 107.1 CJCS-FM.
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3: A mix of sun and cloud today, high of 19. Tonight, the skies will be clear, low of 8. Tomorrow morning, mix of sun and cloud, chance of showers, high of 23, followed by cloudy skies, still a chance of showers, low of 17.
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1: Good afternoon. I'm Hussam El Hussein. Stratford Film Festival will pay tribute to the late Oscar-nominated actor Graham Greene by showcasing some of his most famous performances. The festival is hosting screenings of Thunderheart and Dances with Wolves on September 26th at the City Hall Theatre. Greene was best known for his role as Kicking Bird in Dances with Wolves, which earned him an Oscar nomination for Best Supporting Actor. He passed away on September 1st last year after an illness. He was 73 years old. Film festival director Megan Smith-Harris said Greene carried an extraordinary presence. She adds that they wanted this tribute to celebrate not only the actor, but also the warmth, wit, and humanity of the man himself. Hilary Blackmore, Greene's widow, will be sharing memories and stories. The screening for Thunderheart is scheduled to begin at 3 p.m., while the screening for Dances with Wolves is scheduled to start at 7. The teams are almost ready to roar on the Avon River. Rotary Club of Stratford members joined Stratford Mayor Martin Ritsma at City Hall this morning to raise the Stratford Rotary Dragon Boat Festival flag, symbolic of the final countdown for the annual event on Saturday. Club officials say a dozen local teams are among 48 entries competing in Hong Kong-style races on the Avon River. Event chair Robert Ritz says the festival creates community, supports local charities, and makes a lasting difference. Admission is free. A 79-year-old resident of Arva was pronounced deceased at the scene of a two-vehicle collision in West Perth. Perth OPP say they responded to Perth Road 163 at the intersection of Perth Line 26 on Friday, just before 4 p.m. The driver of the second vehicle has minor injuries and was transported to a local hospital. Perth Road 163 between Line 26 and Line 24, as well as Perth Line 26 between Perth Road 164 and Perth Road 155 were closed while a traffic incident management enforcement team assisted. Roads have since reopened. The investigation is ongoing. Anyone who witnessed the collision or has footage is asked to call Perth OPP. The City of Stratford is putting together a new recreation and leisure master plan, and they want your feedback. In a media release, city officials say the plan would be used to support decision-making, ensure municipal services continue to meet the changing needs of the community, and to set priorities and recommendations to improve recreation and leisure. They say the project will include a review of current programs, facilities, parks, service levels, budgets, and partnerships within the festival city. Staff will be collecting the public's input through a series of events to shape the plan's final version. This includes a pop-up at the Stratford Fall Fair on September 25th, a Your City or Your Future event on October 1st, and two workshops scheduled for October 14th and the 20th. Be the first to know. Sign up to get news alerts to your inbox at mystratfordnow.com.
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11: A mix of sun and cloud today, high of 19. Tonight, the skies will be clear, low of 8. Tomorrow morning, mix of sun and cloud, chance of showers, high of 23, followed by cloudy skies, still a chance of showers, low of 17.
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2: A mix of sun and cloud today, high of 19. Tonight, the skies will be clear, low of 8. Tomorrow morning, mix of sun and cloud, chance of showers, high of 23, followed by cloudy skies, still a chance of showers, low of 17.
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7: A mix of sun and cloud today, high of 19. Tonight, the skies will be clear, low of 8. Tomorrow morning, mix of sun and cloud, chance of showers, high of 23, followed by cloudy skies, still a chance of showers, low of 17.
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9: A mix of sun and cloud today, high of 19. Tonight, the skies will be clear, low of 8. Tomorrow morning, mix of sun and cloud, chance of showers, high of 23, followed by cloudy skies, still a chance of showers, low of 17.
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Okay, fellas, the afternoon show, and there is a survey that you might want to fill out from the city of Stratford. We'll touch on that shortly. It's Luba, Let It Go now on CJCS.

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10: A mix of sun and cloud today, high of 19. Tonight, the skies will be clear, low of 8. Tomorrow morning, mix of sun and cloud, chance of showers, high of 23, followed by cloudy skies, still a chance of showers, low of 17.
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0: Classic Hits, 107.1, ZJCSFM, and Feet of the Moon, Parachute Club. I'm KFEL, the afternoon show, rolling along nicely today. And we've got lots we can talk about today, so let's talk about something you can get done at your workplace. It is the Donut Day Delivery. 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

0: 1071 CJCS FM and Stand Tall, Burton Cummings. I'm KFEL. It's the afternoon show. I hope you're loving life right now, and you'll love a good spaghetti night. 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
11: A mix of sun and cloud today, high of 19. Tonight, the skies will be clear, low of 8. Tomorrow morning, mix of sun and cloud, chance of showers, high of 23, followed by cloudy skies, still a chance of showers, low of 17.
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KFA hanging out with you on the afternoon show. It has been a much more fall-like day, hasn't it? We'll talk a little fall coming up shortly in this song. Please call me John, the Cougar Mellencamp. It's Small Town on Classic Hits 107.1 CJCS FM.

0: 107.1 CJCSFM, and that was Billy Squire, The Stroke. KFO with you on the afternoon show. I hope you're having yourself an awesome day. And guess what you could be doing? You could be celebrating the fact that it feels like fall out there today with a nice pumpkin spice latte. Or a pumpkin spice donut. Or a pumpkin spice Cheerios. The list of pumpkin spice stuff goes on and on and on, and I'm not here for it. My unpopular opinion about pumpkin spice flavored anything is it isn't very good, and that's what we're talking about today. Unpopular opinions. What's one of yours? Kim says, I love the smell of pumpkin spice, but I can't stand the taste of pumpkin anything except roasted seeds. I will say, I miss the hot apple cider at Timmy's. Basically, the only thing I like from Tim's. That stuff was really good, Kim. She texted in at 519-272-1240. If you want to join the unpopular opinion conversation, text like Kim did or call 519-272-1240 or hit the CJCS Facebook page.
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12: A mix of sun and cloud today, high of 19. Tonight, the skies will be clear, low of 8. Tomorrow morning, mix of sun and cloud, chance of showers, high of 23, followed by cloudy skies, still a chance of showers, low of 17.
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0: Classic Hits 107.1 CJCSFM and Heaven Coming Down the Tea Party. I'm KFL. And coming up this Friday, it's going to be a good time down at Market Square. We will be doing the United Way kickoff. It is a luncheon campaign launch. September 18th, Taco Bowls will be served Market Square behind City Hall. If you want tickets for the lovely meal, you can get them. This is all thanks to the United Way Perth Huron and Sun Life Financial. It's always a good time. If you want details about it and you want to hear Brian Erb talk about it with Jamie Cottle, get the details up on the CJCS Facebook page.
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0: for Fears. I'm KFEL, the afternoon show rolling along, and you could celebrate your birthday with the one and only Jamie Caudill. How, you ask? Well, it's called the Birthday Club. It's one of our oldest standing traditions on CJCS. We've been doing it since the 50s with Lloyd Robertson. Now, it went on a bit of a hiatus, but we brought it back because we were getting asked to. And that's what we do. 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And if you want to hear your birthday be celebrated with Jamie Caudill weekday morning, 7:45, and you could win yourself 20 Bentley bucks. It's the Birthday Club. 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
7: A mix of sun and cloud today, high of 19. Tonight, the skies will be clear, low of 8. Tomorrow morning, mix of sun and cloud, chance of showers, high of 23, followed by cloudy skies, still a chance of showers, low of 17.
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1: Good afternoon. I'm Hussam El Hussein. Stratford police have arrested a 27-year-old male who assaulted two people on Friday. Witnesses told police a man was assaulting a woman with a large metal bar around 1:30 p.m. in the area of Waterloo Street South and Albert Street when a passerby intervened. Police say that person was also assaulted while preventing further assault against the female. The male who attacked both fled the scene before police arrived. However, he was later apprehended and arrested after a short foot pursuit. Charges against the Stratford resident include two counts of assault with a weapon, aggravated assault, possession of a weapon for a dangerous purpose, and resisting arrest. The female victim was transported to hospital with non-life-threatening injuries. Stratford Film Festival will pay tribute to the late Oscar-nominated actor Graham Greene by showcasing some of his most famous performances. The festival is hosting screenings of Thunderheart and Dances with Wolves on September 26th at the City Hall Theatre. Greene was best known for his role as Kicking Bird in Dances with Wolves, which earned him an Oscar nomination for Best Supporting Actor. He passed away on September 1st last year after an illness. He was 73 years old. Hilary Blackmore, Green's widow, will share memories and stories. Thunderheart is scheduled to be screened at 3 p.m., while Dances with Wolves is scheduled to screen at 7. The teams are almost ready to roar on the Avon River. Rotary Club of Stratford members joined Stratford Mayor Martin Ritsma at City Hall this morning to raise the Stratford Rotary Dragon Boat Festival flag, symbolic of the final countdown for the annual event on Saturday. Club officials say a dozen local teams are among 48 entries competing in Hong Kong-style races on the Avon River. Event chair Robert Ritz says the festival creates community, supports local charities, and makes a lasting difference. Admission is free. In local sports, Stratford Warriors are still looking for their first win after the opening weekend of the Greater Ontario Junior B Hockey League season. The Warriors dropped two games by 5-3 margins on Saturday against the Woodstock Navy Vets and in St. Mary's on Friday for the season opener against the Lincolns. Colin Slattery's third period power play marker for the Warriors made it 4-3 against the Navy Vets, but an empty netter sealed the deal for the league's new entry. It was a similar script on Friday against the Lincolns. Elsewhere in the Go HL over the weekend, Listowel Cyclones picked up 2 points via two overtime losses against St. Thomas Stars and Woodstock. Be the first to know. Sign up to get news alerts to your inbox at mystratfordnow.com.
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1: Partly cloudy skies tonight, low of 8. Tomorrow morning, mix of sun and cloud, chance of showers, high of 24, followed by cloudy skies, chance of showers with the risk of a thunderstorm, low of 16. Wednesday, mix of sun and cloud, high of 24, with the skies turning clear that evening, low of 11.
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It's the afternoon show, KFO with you, and is it an unpopular opinion to you? Well, what is that unpopular opinion? We'll dive into that shortly. Don Henley now in Dirty Laundry. Classic Hits 107.1 CJCS FM.

0: 1071 CJCS FM with You Ought to Know Alanis Morissette. I'm KFEL, and we are talking about those unpopular opinions. We all have them. For me, it's definitely the pumpkin spice. Never really been my thing. I don't understand it. I don't understand why people are so into it. It doesn't taste like that. And I will tell you this, if you ever bit into a pumpkin, it doesn't taste like that. Just gonna say it. I want to know from you, though, what is your unpopular opinion? That's mine. Susan texted in and said, I hate anything pumpkin except for the smell of fall candles. Well, there you go. Do you have an unpopular opinion you'd like to share? Be like Susan, text it in, 519-272-1240. You can also call it in by that number as well. You can hit the CJCS Facebook page too.
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2: Partly cloudy skies tonight, low of 8. Tomorrow morning, mix of sun and cloud, chance of showers, high of 24, followed by cloudy skies, chance of showers with the risk of a thunderstorm, low of 16. Wednesday, mix of sun and cloud, high of 24, with the skies turning clear that evening, low of 11.
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0: Classic Hits 107.1 CJCSFM, and don't it make you feel? That's the Headpins. KFell with you. The afternoon show rolling along on this Monday. Can you believe it's Monday? It feels like the weekend just flew by. Like, what happened to it? But we won't worry about that. We'll talk about the Apple Butter Cheese Festival, though. That's coming up. That's in Wesley. It's a good time. Saturday, September 26th. You can get all the information about the Wesley Apple Butter and Cheese Festival from the best there is, the best there was, the best there ever will be, Jamie Cottle. You can get it up on the on-air section of mystratfordnow.com as well as on the CJCS Facebook page.
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0: Classic Hits 107.1, CJCS FM with the Go-Go's, and our lips are sealed. I'm KFEL, and we've got a fun little weekend coming up here very soon in Mitchell. It is on September 25th and the 26th. It's a rock and country concert. Spotty Dog Productions putting it on. Here's who's playing: the James Barker Band, the Prairie States, and that's happening on the Saturday night. And the Friday night's the rock night. The Trues always bring the house down. One of the Canada's finest bands, small town strip clubs as well. 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
6: CJCS weather. Partly cloudy skies tonight, low of 8. Tomorrow morning, mix of sun and cloud, chance of showers, high of 24, followed by cloudy skies, chance of showers with the risk of a thunderstorm, low of 16. Wednesday, mix of sun and cloud, high of 24, with the skies turning clear that evening, low of 11.
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1: Good afternoon. I'm Hussam El Hussein. Stratford police have arrested a 27-year-old male who assaulted two people on Friday. Witnesses told police a man was assaulting a woman with a large metal bar around 1:30 p.m. in the area of Waterloo Street South and Albert Street when a passerby intervened. Police say that person was also assaulted while preventing further assault against the female. The male who attacked both fled the scene before police arrived. However, he was later apprehended and arrested after a short foot pursuit. Charges against the Stratford resident include two counts of assault with a weapon, aggravated assault, possession of a weapon for a dangerous purpose, and resisting arrest. The female victim was transported to hospital with non-life-threatening injuries. Stratford Film Festival will pay tribute to the late Oscar-nominated actor Graham Greene by showcasing some of his most famous performances. The festival is hosting screenings of Thunderheart and Dances with Wolves on September 26th at the City Hall Theater. Greene was best known for his role as Kicking Bird in Dances with Wolves, which earned him an Oscar nomination for Best Supporting Actor. He passed away on September 1st last year after an illness. He was 73 years old. Hilary Blackmore, Green's widow, will share memories and stories. Thunderheart is scheduled to be screened at 3 p.m., while Dances with Wolves is scheduled to screen at 7. The teams are almost ready to roar on the Avon River. Rotary Club of Stratford members joined Stratford Mayor Martin Ritsma at City Hall this morning to raise the Stratford Rotary Dragon Boat Festival flag, symbolic of the final countdown for the annual event on Saturday. Club officials say a dozen local teams are among 48 entries competing in Hong Kong-style races on the Avon River. Event chair Robert Ritz says the festival creates community, supports local charities, and makes a lasting difference. Admission is free. In local sports, Stratford Warriors are still looking for their first win after the opening weekend of the Greater Ontario Junior B Hockey League season. The Warriors dropped two games by 5-3 margins on Saturday against the Woodstock Navy Vets and in St. Mary's on Friday for the season opener against the Lincolns. Colin Slattery's third period power play marker for the Warriors made it 4-3 against the Navy Vets, but an empty netter sealed the deal for the league's new entry. It was a similar script on Friday against the Lincolns. Elsewhere in the GOHL over the weekend, Listowel Cyclones picked up 2 points via two overtime losses against St. Thomas Stars and Woodstock. Be the first to know. Sign up to get news alerts to your inbox at mystratfordnow.com.
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1: Partly cloudy skies tonight, low of 8. Tomorrow morning, mix of sun and cloud, chance of showers, high of 24, followed by cloudy skies, chance of showers with a risk of a thunderstorm, low of 16. Wednesday, mix of sun and cloud, high of 24, with the skies turning clear that evening, low of 11.
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I'm KFEL. It's the afternoon show. I hope you're having yourself a wonderful day. Well, what's an unpopular opinion in your mind? Let's dive into that coming up shortly. We'll go to Sebringville for one. First, it's Dancing with myself, Billy Idol. 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

0: Boss Against 107.1 CJCSFM. That was A Criminal Mind, Gowan. I'm KFEL, and we're talking about unpopular opinions right now. And we all have unpopular opinions about things. For me, it will always be that I don't think pumpkin spice is very good. Now, that is just my unpopular opinion. Because let's be honest, if you bite into a pumpkin, it doesn't taste like that. Lucy has commented up on the Today Facebook page and said, garlic doesn't belong in everything. It doesn't make a dish better. Interesting, but that's her unpopular opinion, right? What about yours, Christina from Sebringville? What's your unpopular opinion?
1: I think ketchup is disgusting.
0: What?
1: So gross. I don't understand how people can put that stuff on everything. If I see people putting it on spaghetti or eggs or just anything other than fries, oh my gosh, my stomach twirls.
0: Really? Like, you don't put it on like scrambled eggs?
1: No, that's just, oh my gosh, like why? Just put like normal little pepper, put some like cheese, I don't know, normal stuff on eggs. Don't put ketchup. Like, what's wrong with you?
0: It was delicious.
1: Yeah, okay, sure.
0: It is delicious. 519-272-9834 if you want to talk to Kate, but if you want to talk to me, 519-272-1240. What's your unpopular opinion?
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11: Partly cloudy skies tonight, low of 8. Tomorrow morning, mix of sun and cloud, chance of showers, high of 24, followed by cloudy skies, chance of showers with the risk of a thunderstorm, low of 16. Wednesday, mix of sun and cloud, high of 24, with the skies turning clear that evening, low of 11.
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0: Classic Hits 107.1 CJCSFM in London Calling, The Clash. I'm KFEL. I hope you're having a great day as we talk on popular opinions. And the first and popular opinion today that I would like to pass along to you is this one. Pumpkin spice isn't good. That's my unpopular opinion. Everyone's allowed to have one. We're getting text messages in, and Susan says, I hate everything pumpkin. Expect the smell of flowers. Teresa texted in too and said, continuously posting selfies is ridiculous. Your looks don't change much over an hour's time. That is Teresa's unpopular opinion. Do you have an unpopular opinion you want to share? 519-272-1240.
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0: Classic Hits 107.1, CJCS FM, and Duran Duran, Ordinary World. I'm Kay Fallon. That's going to do it for me in the afternoon show. I hope you have a great day. Coming in at 7 o'clock, the Blue Jays look to keep the winning ways going. So that's coming up just after 7. Have a wonderful, wonderful night.
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7: Partly cloudy skies tonight, low of 8. Tomorrow morning, mix of sun and cloud, chance of showers, high of 24, followed by cloudy skies, chance of showers with a risk of a thunderstorm, low of 16. Wednesday, mix of sun and cloud, high of 24, with the skies turning clear that evening, low of 11.
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9: Partly cloudy skies tonight, low of 8. Tomorrow morning, mix of sun and cloud, chance of showers, high of 24, followed by cloudy skies, chance of showers with the risk of a thunderstorm, low of 16. Wednesday, mix of sun and cloud, high of 24, with the skies turning clear that evening, low of 11.
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1: Partly cloudy skies tonight, low of 8. Tomorrow morning, mix of sun and cloud, chance of showers, high of 24, followed by cloudy skies, chance of showers with the risk of a thunderstorm, low of 16. Wednesday, mix of sun and cloud, high of 24, with the skies turning clear that evening, low of 11.
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